0: him. Always winning, like, when's he gonna lose? Still shit, though.
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2: 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You don't have to do it.

way or the other, so check out my message to you. As a matter of fact, I don't let nothing hold you back. If the scat man can do it, so can you. Everybody's saying that the scat man stutters, but does and never stutter when he sings. But what you don't know, I'm gonna tell you right now that the stutter and the scat is the same thing. 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Where's the scat man? I'm the scat man. Why should we be pleasing any politician? Reasons would

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As a matter of fact, I don't let nothing hold you back. If the scat man can do it, so can you. I hear you all asked out the meaning of scat. Well, I'm the professor and all I can tell you is while you're still sleeping, the saints are still weeping, 'cause things you call dead haven't yet had the chance to be born. I'm the scat man.

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3: 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Don't watch that! Watch this! This is the heavy, heavy monster sound! The nuttiest sound around! So if you're coming off the street and you're beginning to feel the heat, well, listen, Buster, you better start to move your feet to the rockinest, rock-steady beat of madness!

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0: Smile on your face. 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Don't worry. It will soon pass, whatever it is. Don't worry, be happy.
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